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I bring her coffee in the morning. 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I take her out to fancy restaurants. She takes the sadness out of me.

0: 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Alles, was das Weserbergland bewegt. 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
1: They say the holy water's watered down, and this town's lost its faith. Our colors will fade eventually, so if our time is running out, day after day, we'll make the mundane a masterpiece. Oh my, my, oh my, my love, I take one look at you, you

Cause music is my best friend. Won't you tell her to water the flowers? I want her to remember music is my best friend.